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1: 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Impeachment coverage
2: of a witness. If there is that chance, the court is willing to give the parties a few minutes while the court is discussing its ruling with respect to the point raised by Attorney Sheila last August 12, which will take roughly about 20 to 25 minutes. Would that be enough time, Attorney Sheila, for you to go over the documents?
3: I think, Your Honor, we'll just need around 5 minutes. We're amenable to some stipulation under item number 25, except for item number 25, B and V.
2: B and?
3: Beta and Victory, Your Honor, because these are not common exhibits. But with the rest of the items under number 25, we probably will just be needing 5 minutes to see the prosecution's documents and return to this court with a response to the request for stipulation.
2: 5 minutes? If it's 5 minutes, the court will defer its ruling on your August 12 manifestation and just simply give you 5 minutes before we call Ortonio. 5 minutes?
3: Thank you, Your Honor.
2: Okay, 5 minutes. Court declares a brief recess in order for the parties to be able to stipulate on the documents they will be presenting to the witness Ortonio to save on the court's time. Trial is

0: The clerk of court is directed to administer the oath to the witness.
1: Ms. Ortonio, please raise your right hand. You, Lemuel G. Ortonio, do swear that the evidence you shall give in the case now pending between the Philippines and Vice President Sara Zimmerman Duterte shall be the truth, the whole truth, and nothing but the truth. So help you God.
2: Yes.
0: Kindly place on the record, because it was inaudible, that the witness responded in the affirmative by saying yes. Attorney May, your witness for direct examination, kindly make the offer.
3: Yes, Your Honor, but before we proceed to our offer, Your Honor, we would like to just read for the record the matters that were already stipulated on, Your Honor, for avoidance of doubt.
0: You may do so, counsel. You may proceed.
3: So, first, that the witness, Mr. Lemuel G. Ortonio, is the Assistant Secretary and Assistant Chief of Staff of the Office of the Vice President. Second, he holds the position of Assistant Secretary at salary grade 29. Third, his appointment is coterminous with the term of the Vice President. And fourth, his position is one of trust and confidence. May the defense kindly confirm if those are all the matters that you're willing to stipulate on. As well as, sorry, Your Honor, they're also stipulating on the authenticity and the genuine execution of the documents listed in paragraph 25 of the request for stipulation.
0: Attorney Christine?
4: Yes, Your Honor, subject to cross-examination.
0: Julie noted. Kindly proceed with your offer, Attorney May.
3: Your Honors, we are offering the testimony of Mr. Lemuel G. Ortonio to qualify him as a hostile witness and to prove the following. Number one, the confidential funds answered to no legitimate confidential purpose. The amount was requested before the supporting plan was produced, and the 2023 plan just repeated the operative language of the 2022 plan. Nauna ang 250 million, sumunod ang plano matapos itong hingin ng DBM. Hindi plano ang nagtakda ng halaga. Ang halaga ang nauna sa kahinabol ng plano. Number two, the respondent's handprints are on every document that mattered. Mula request hanggang liquidation, nasa mahalagang dokumento ang kanyang otoridad at pag-aproba. Number three, the reports were written to fit the rules, not the facts. Apat na ulat, iisang template, mga halagang hindi nagbabago, at laging eksaktong 125 million. Not a peso more, not a centavo less. Walang natira, walang sinaulit. Number four, 5 days after COA questioned the medical and food aid item, the line disappeared while the report still totaled exactly 125 million. Kinwestiyon ng Commission on Audit ang medical and food aid na may halagang 40 million, 42 million, at 40 million sa tatlong unang accomplishment reports. Makalipas ang limang araw, wala na ito sa huling accomplishment report. Pero 125 million pa rin ang kabuuhan ng halaga. Number five, in 2 years, not one area, not one operation was ever named. Daang-daang area ang iniulat, 500 million ang ginastos. Ngunit wala ni isang lugar, ni isang operasyon, ni isang petsa ang pinangalanan. Number six, the liquidation was late, irregular, and backdated. 10 buwan huli ang mga resibo. Mahigit 100 ang may petsang 1 taon pagkatapos ng di umano'y bayaran. Number seven, the certifications vouch for nothing and were signed by the man who received the money. Walang untoward incident. Iyan lamang ang pinatutunayan. Walang halaga, walang pangalan, walang lugar at walang petsa. At ang pumirma, ang mismong tumanggap ng pera. Number 8. The $500 million bought protection the Vice President already had. And against threats, the AFP and the PNP were already paid billions to watch. 473 sundalo at polis na ang nagbabantay sa kanya. 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Number 9. The justification for the confidential funds shifted with every finding. Sa DBM, safe implementation ng good governance programs, official engagements, and functional representation ng pangalawang pangulo. Sa mga plano, confidence building for good governance programs at pagsapit ng 2023 socio-economic program delivery. Sa mga certifications, surveillance and information gathering to prevent untoward incidents from transpiring. Sa protective intelligence operations reports, for intelligence gathering naman. Sa mga sagot sa audit observation memoranda at notices or at notice of suspension, for surveillance activities to determine where best to implement the OVP's programs. Anim na bersyon, iisang pondo. Number 10, the officials knew answered nothing. The man who says he knew nothing answered everything. Lahat ng sagot sa COA, pirma ng testigong ito, na ang sabi wala siyang personal na kaalaman. Ang mga tunay na nakakaalam, ang respondent vice president, ang special disbursing officer, at ang colonel, wala ni isang sumagot. Number 11, the explanations for the confidential funds are a sham. And the failure to account the funds gives rise to the presumption of misappropriation. Pabago-bago ang paliwanag, walang detalye, walang dokumentong sumusuporta, pagtatakip, hindi pagpapaliwanag. At hanggang ngayon, hindi na-account ang 500 million ng bayan. 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That would be all for our offer, Your Honor.
0: Comment, Attorney Christine?
4: Yes, Your Honor. We note that the 11 items that were mentioned by the prosecution are all conclusions of fact and law, Your Honor. And actually, they are mere speculations and conjectures, Your Honor, not being proven before this honorable court. And they are all theories and, with all due respect, sound bites, Your Honor. Nevertheless, we will cross-examine the witness to verify the allegations or to disprove the allegations of the prosecution.
0: They may be statements of fact or law, counsel, but that's what they seek to prove. Through this witness, hopefully, by declaring him as a hostile witness in due time. Duly noted, comment of the counsel for respondents noted. You may proceed with your direct examination, Attorney May.
3: Your Honor, before I proceed, we would just like to request for a continuing authority for our assisting counsel, Attorney Oliver C. Caido, to approach the witness and present and confront him with the necessary and relevant documents whenever we mention those documents.
0: Granted, as well as who would be the counterpart assisting counsel from the respondent, Attorney Christine?
4: Yes, Your Honor, Attorney David Gola.
0: And granted, also, insofar as both parties are concerned in regard to their respective assisting counsels, who may approach the witness at any time during the direct and cross.
3: And also, Your Honor, we request a similar continuing authority for us to flash on the screen the relevant documents when mentioned for the appreciation of this honorable court and of everyone, Your Honor.
0: Granted likewise, including the a similar grant rather with counsel for respondent, should she desire to do so as well during her cross.
4: Thank you, Your Honor.
0: You may proceed, counsel, when you're ready.
3: Yes, Your Honor. Good morning, Mr. Artonio.
2: Good morning, ma'am. I'm Buta. Good morning.
3: Okay. Mr. Artonio, naiintindihan ko po na ikaw ngayon ay nagsisilbing Assistant Secretary and Assistant Chief of Staff sa Office of the Vice President. Tama po ba?
2: That's correct po. Okay.
3: Kailan naman po kayo nagsimulang manungkulan bilang Assistant Secretary and Assistant Chief of Staff sa Office of the Vice President?
2: I started working as the Assistant Secretary and Assistant Chief of Staff last July 2022.
3: Okay. Now, Mr. Artonio, at whose pleasure do you serve those positions?
2: I report directly to the Vice President, Sara Z. Duterte.
3: Okay. And prior to becoming Assistant Secretary and Assistant Chief of Staff, saan naman po kayo nagtatrabaho kung meron man?
2: I used to work with the City Government of Davao as the head of the Human Resource Management Office.
3: Noong time po na yon na nagsilbi kayo na head ng Human Resource Management, sino naman po ang mayor ng panahon yon?
2: The mayor at the time is the Vice President, Sara Z. Duterte.
3: And when did you serve as such, as head of the Human Resource Department of the City Government of Davao City?
2: I started working as the head of the Human Resource Management Office in 2018, starting 2018.
3: And kanino naman po kayo nagre-report nung nanunungkulan kayo bilang head of the resource, Human Resource Department?
2: As the head of the Human Resource, as the department head, I report directly to the mayor and as well have reportorial duties to the city administrator.
3: Okay. And prior to that, Mr. Artonio, ano naman po ang inyong naging katungkulan kung meron man sa City Government of Davao City?
2: Prior to being the Human Resource Head, I also headed the Davao City Investment Promotion Center. That's from 2016 all the way to 2018 as well. And then in 2010 to 2013, I served as the Chief of Staff of the Office of the Mayor. And 2008 until 2010, I served as the Chief of Staff under the Office of the Vice Mayor.
3: Isa-isayin po natin. Nung nanungkulan ho kayo bilang head ng Davao City Investment and Promotion Center, sino naman po ang nanunungkulan bilang mayor ng Davao City at that time?
2: The mayor at the time is Vice President Sara Duterte.
3: Okay. Nung time naman po na nanungkulan kayo bilang Chief of Staff, sino naman po ang nanunungkulan bilang mayor at the time?
2: It's the Vice President Sara Z. Duterte.
3: At huli, nung nanungkulan ho kayo noong 2008 onwards, sino naman po ang nanunungkulan? Or anong sino naman po ang nanunungkulan bilang Vice Mayor at the time?
2: The Vice Mayor at the time is Vice President Sara Z. Duterte.
3: Now, prior to 2008, saan ho kayo nanunungkulan or nagtatrabaho kung meron man?
2: Prior to 2008, I worked with a government-owned and controlled corporation, and I also worked at a local chamber of commerce.
3: Maaari niyo pong banggitin sa korte na ito kung saan po iyon, yung mga kumpanyang iyon?
2: My first working experience was with the Pag-ibig Fund. That was 4 years. And then I worked around about four to six months with the Davao City Chamber of Commerce.
3: Thank you. Mr. Artonio, in October 2024, ano naman po ang mga compulsory processes, if any, na natanggap ninyo mula sa House Committee on Good Government and Public Accountability?
2: I was invited to appear before the committee hearings for the Committee on Good Governance.
3: At sa ano-anong petsa naman po kayo inimbitahang mag-appear?
2: As to the exact dates po, ma'am, I cannot remember anymore the exact dates. However, there were several invitations that were extended to me.
3: Okay, several invitations or several hearings?
2: Yes, that's correct.
3: Ano naman po ang naging tugon ninyo dun sa mga iba't ibang imbitasyon na yun?
2: One of the reasons there was that it's a mere invitation.
3: I'm sorry, Mr. Antonio, I have to cut you. Please just be responsive so as not to waste this honorable court's time. The question is merely, what was your response to those invitations for you to appear? You mentioned several. What was your response?
2: The response was, I will not attend the hearings.
3: Okay, so that was your response. What, if any, judicial remedy did you seek against, or yeah, against those invitations?
2: Sorry.
3: Did you ask for injunctive relief against the compulsion or the invitation for you to attend the hearings mentioned in those invitations?
2: The reason, ma'am, was that it's a mere invitation.
3: Again, Mr. Artonio, I'm sorry, I don't want to be difficult, but again, let me just remind you to please be just responsive to the question. The question is simply, what judicial relief, if any, did you apply for in response to those invitations?
2: If I can remember, ma'am, none, ma'am.
3: Okay. And what was the subject matter of those hearings where you were invited, if you know?
2: It's regarding the confidential funds.

0: Okay. Now, Ms. Ortonio, what is your relation with Mr. Ernesto Nemenzo Ortonio Jr., who is the president and a member of the board of directors of PNX Yudena Insurance Brokers Incorporated?
1: Your Honor.
2: Attorney Christine?
1: Relevance, Your Honor.
0: It is very much relevant, Your Honor, because this would prove that this witness and the respondent move in the same social circle. And this witness can practically become a social pariah if he speaks unfavorably of the respondent.
2: Your Honor, short leash, counsel. Go to your point. Objection is overruled.
0: So, Mr. Ortonio, just to repeat the question, what is your relation with Mr. Ernesto Nemenzo Ortonio Jr., who is the president and a member of the board of directors of PNX Yudena Insurance Brokers Incorporated?
3: He is my father, po. Okay.
0: At ano naman po ang relasyon ng PNX Yudena Insurance Brokers Corporation sa Yudena Management and Resources Corporation, which forms part of the Yudena Group founded and controlled by Mr. Dennis A.
1: Your Honor, please.
2: Yes, Attorney.
1: Again, relevance, Your Honor, to the confidential funds. And she's on short leash.
2: Attorney May, is this part of trying to qualify Mr. Ortonio as a hostile witness?
0: Yes, Your Honor. This will establish that this witness has an adverse interest, Your Honor, in this case.
2: With your indulgence, as well as with the permission of counsels for the parties, I think it has been established that Mr. Ortonio serves at the pleasure of the Vice President, has been working for her for quite some time, and is serving up to now. Correct me if I'm wrong, Mr. Ortonio.
3: That's correct, Vice President. Your Honor.
2: And that if the Vice President is impeached and therefore removed from office, pati kayo matatanggal po, di ba, dahil co-terminus kayo?
3: That's correct, Your Honor.
2: And that as far as we know, until today, you are still working with the Office of the Vice President and serving under that capacity, co-terminus?
3: Yes, that's correct, Your Honor.
2: To abbreviate the proceedings, the court declares Mr. Ortonio as a hostile witness based on his adverse interest vis-a-vis the respondent and the prosecution, and that therefore counsel attorney may can ask leading questions, but again, pursuant to the rules, may not ask misleading questions. You may proceed, ma'am, accordingly.
0: Thank you, Your Honor. Mr. Ortonio, I am showing you a video footage of the hearing of the CGGPA on November 25, 2024. May I request, Your Honor, our assisting counsel who is stationed at the technical booth to play the said video footage.
2: Continuing authority has been granted to counsels. You may proceed accordingly, counsel.

0: Office of the Vice President, Mr. Lemuel G. Artonio, Assistant Secretary and Assistant Chief of Staff, Ms. Winnie G. Diego, Chief of Public Assistance.
1: Okay. Mr. Artonio, ano ang relasyon mo sa Lemuel G. Artonio na nabanggit sa video na iyong na aming pinakita?
2: That's me po, ma'am.
1: Okay. At ano naman, tama ba, kinukumpirma mo ba na ang event na recorded dyan sa video footage na yan ay ang hearing ng CGGPA noong November 25, 2024?
2: That's correct po. Okay.
1: At Mr. Artonio, maaalala mo ba na sa hearing na yan, sinabi mo, and I quote, "You provide overall supervision for the internal affairs of the Office of the Vice President," end of quote.
2: That's correct po.
1: At pinapatutuhanan mo rin ba na kasama ng supervision na yan ang supervision sa Administrative and Financial Services Office at Strategy Management Office ng Office of the Vice President?
2: That's correct po.
1: Ngayon, Mr. Artonio, tama bang sabihin ng Administrative and Financial Services Office, ito ang opisina sa Office of the Vice President na in charge sa pangkalahatang budget ng OVP?
2: That's correct po.
1: Kasama dito ang budget preparation.
2: That's correct.
1: Budget disbursement, accounting, at liquidation.
2: That's correct.
1: And since you exercise supervision over this office, sa pangkalahatan, tama bang sabihin, generally, walang pondo ng OVP ang hinihiling, nilalabas, ginagastos, o inililiquidate na wala sa inyong kaalaman at supervision? Tama ba? Generally, Mr. Artonio.
2: Generally, yes.
1: Ngayon, ang Strategy Management Office naman, ito ang tanggapan ng OVP na nangangasiwa sa strategic planning, management, monitoring, evaluation, organizational development, at iba pang kaugnayan ng tungkuling pamamahala ng OVP. Tama ba?
2: That's correct.
1: So kasama dito ang pagbuo at pagsubaybay sa mga programa, proyekto, at aktibidad ng OVP. Tama ba?
2: That's correct.
1: So ngayon, dahil sa iyong pag-amin, tama rin bang sabihin na bawat programa ng OVP ay dumadaan sa SMO?
2: For all the activities.
1: Yes. At dahil kayo ang nagsusupervisa sa SMO, kayo rin ang nagsusupervisa sa mga programa, proyekto, at aktibidad nito. Tama ba?
2: General supervision po.
1: In short, or sa madaling salita, bawat programa ng OVP ay dumadaan sa inyong supervision ng dalawang beses. Una, kapag ito ay pinaplano ng SMO, at pangalawa, kapag binabayaran nito ng AFSO. Tama ba?
2: Yes po.
1: At tama rin bang sabihin na ang mga direktor ng dalawang opisinang ito ay nag-uulat din sa iyo? Tama ba?
2: That's correct po.
1: Also, tama rin bang sabihin na ang Vice President mismo ang nagtalaga sa inyo ng supervision over these two offices?
2: Yes, that's correct, as part of the organizational structure.
1: Okay. At tama rin bang sabihin na kaugnay ng inyong supervision sa SMO at AFSO, ang anumang direktibang natatanggap ninyo ay sa huli nagmumula sa Vice President?
2: That's correct.
1: Okay. At tama rin ba na sa pagganap ng inyong mga tungkulin, sa huli kayo ay nasasaklawan ng mga direksyon at instruction ng Vice President?
2: That's correct.
1: In short, the official acts that you perform in the discharge of those responsibilities are done pursuant to the authority vested in you by the Vice President.
2: That's correct.
1: Now, pumunta naman tayo ngayon, Mr. Artonio, sa sulat kung saan nagsimula ang lahat. Okay. So, Mr. Artonio, you assumed your position you mentioned earlier as Assistant Secretary and Assistant Chief of Staff noon lamang July 1, 2022. Tama ba?
2: That's correct.
1: So that was mid-year.
2: Yes.
1: And you will confirm na pag-assume mo ng inyong position around that time, walang confidential fund ang Office of the Vice President. Tama ba?
2: That's correct po.
1: Which means na yung successor ni Vice President Sara Duterte na si Vice President Lenny G. Robredo, walang confidential funds.
3: Your Honor, please.
4: Yes, Attorney.
3: No basis, Your Honor, and conclusion of facts.
4: Kindly clarify, Lenny is not the successor counsel.
1: Sorry, predecessor, Your Honor. I'm
4: exactly.
1: Sorry.
4: So, kindly reform counsel.
1: Mr. Antonio, do you confirm that Vice President Sara Duterte's predecessor, former Vice President Lenny G. Lenny Robredo, Your Honor. Lenny Robredo. She did not have confidential funds.
3: Your Honor, please.
4: Yes, counsel.
3: Incompetent. He's not a staff of Lenny Robredo.
4: If he knows, if you know, Mr. Antonio, you may answer. If you don't, you may answer so as well.
2: Based on the records that we have, there's no record of confidential funds.
1: Ito ang dahilan kung bakit humiling ng confidential funds ang OVP sa DBM, tama ba, noong 2022. Dahil wala kayong dinatnan na confidential funds ng pag-upo mo kasama ng pag-upo ng Vice President Sara Duterte. Tama ba?
2: Yes, ma'am.
1: And this request for confidential funds, ipinaabot ito sa DBM sa pamamagitan ng isang sulat. Tama ba?
2: Letter request.
1: Yes, letter request. Ngayon, I'm showing you Prosecution's Exhibit P-I-4-A dated August 22, 2022. Ito ang nabanggit mong letter request for confidential funds in 2022. Tama ba, Mr. Antonio?
2: Yes, correct.
1: Sa huling pahina nitong sulat na ito, there appears a signature above the printed name, Sara Z. Duterte. You will confirm that this is the signature of the Vice President.
2: Yes, I can confirm that this is the signature of the Vice President.
1: And you're familiar with her signature, familiar ka sa signature niya, dahil sa panunungkulan mo over almost 2 decades with her or under her, nakikita mo siyang pumirma ng mga dokumento at nakikita mo rin ang kanyang pirma sa iba't ibang dokumento. Tama ba?
2: Yes, that's correct.
1: And on the basis of this letter bearing her signature, tama bang sabihin na ang desisyon na mag-request ng confidential funds, it was the decision of the Vice President. Tama ba?
2: Yes, that's correct.
1: And throughout these proceedings, a certain name has been repeatedly mentioned, paulit-ulit na nabanggit, si Colonel La Chica. Kilala niyo siya, tama?
2: Yes, I know him. He's the group commander for BPSPG.
1: Okay. You mentioned group commander of the SPG, but you will confirm, Mr. Antonio, kukumpirmahin niyo, na noong August 22, 2022, hindi pa naitatalaga si Colonel La Chica bilang security officer ng OVP. Tama ba?
2: Yes, that's correct. He started September.
1: Okay. Yes, in fact, he started only on September 1, 2022. Tama ba?
2: Yes, based on documents.
1: Okay. Let us now go to the September 16, 2022 letter. Yan ang nagpapatunay, Mr. Antonio, na si Mr. La Chica or si Colonel La Chica ay noon lamang September 16, itinalaga bilang commander ng VPSPG. Tama ba?
2: Yes, that's... Wait, di masyado clear po.
1: Your Honor, may we request our assisting counsel in the tech booth to kindly enlarge?
4: Granted, so instructed.
1: Copies of the documents being flashed on the screen.
2: Sir, what's the question again, ma'am?
1: Etong sa letter na ito, pinapatotohanan ito na si Colonel Achica ay inappoint lamang o itinalaga lamang bilang commander ng VPSPG noon lamang September 16, 2022. Tama ba?
2: Yes, for Ma'am, I think the memorandum is the designation of Colonel Achica
1: security officer
2: based on the document. Okay. Yes.
1: Now, balik tayo dun sa letter dated August 22, 2022. Dito sa letter na to, you will confirm that the OVP requested 4 items: 1, augmentation of financial assistance and subsidy; 2, augmentation of special duty allowance; 3, additional 192 coterminous and contractual positions; and 4, confidential funds. Tama ba?
2: Correct, for the 4 items.
1: And you will also confirm that at the time this document was sent to the DBM, nung ihinihanda ang liham na ito at pinadala sa DBM, naiplano na ng OVP ang mga aktibidad nito para sa nalalabing bahagi ng 2022. Tama ba?
2: That's correct.
1: That's correct. Sa katunayan, para sa unang tatlong kahilingan, nakapagbigay na ang OVP ng basihan ng mga hiling na halaga. Nakalagay dito ang computation kung paano nakuha ang halagang hinihiling. Tama ba?
2: That's correct.
1: That is for the first 3 requests, the augmentation of financial assistance and subsidy, augmentation of special duty allowance, and additional 192 coterminous and contractual positions. And dahil rin, na-plot out niya na yung mga activities, programs, and plans ng OVP ng time na yan, nakapaglakip na rin kayo ng supporting documents for the first 3 requests. Tama ba?
2: Yes, that's
1: pati correct. Yung projections, mga relevant projections for these 3 requests.
2: That's correct.
1: But, Mr. Ortonio, kinukumpirma mo rin na for the OVP's request for confidential funds, in this letter, walang computation na binigay. Tama ba? Let's limit the answer to the letter. In that letter, no computation was provided. Tama ba?
2: That's correct.
1: No computation. There was also no projection provided in the same letter. Tama ba?
2: Yes, that's correct.
1: And also, there was no physical and financial plan attached to the letter.
2: For this letter request, none.
1: Yes, none. In fact, there was no attachment supporting the OVP's request for confidential funds. Correct?
2: There were no attachments, ma'am.
1: Yes, there were no attachments in support of your request for confidential funds. Tama? Okay.
4: Mr. Ortonio? Yeah, what's your response?
2: Yes, that's correct. No attachments, ma'am.
1: And tama rin bang sabihin na ultimately ang nag-decide kung magkano ang hihilingin na confidential funds from the DBM ay si Vice President Sara Duterte? Tama ba?
2: Yes, the determination for the amount is in the discretion of the Vice President.
1: Yes, thank you. Now, going back to the letter, dahil wala kayong binigay na computation, projection, or supporting documents, ang tanging nilagay lamang ninyo sa request ay ang explanation kung bakit kayo humihingi ng request. Tama ba?
2: That's correct.
1: That's correct. And the explanation and the justification that you gave was, and I quote, "For and in consideration of the safe implementation of the various projects and activities under the Good Governance Program and the conduct of official engagements and functional representation in international and domestic events as instructed by the Vice President." End of quote. Tama ba?
2: Yes, as instructed by the Vice President.
1: Okay. As instructed by the President. Okay. In that same letter, you also stated, and I quote, "You committed to formulate programs, projects, and activities relevant to national security and peace and order, and is devoted to implement said PPAs, with proper security and safety protocols for the benefit of the institution through the OVP satellite offices, its partner stakeholders, and the general public, end of quote. Tama ba?
2: That's correct.
1: So at this point, Mr. Ortonio, tama ba?
4: With the permission of counsel, can you ask your guy in the tech booth to kindly, whenever you refer to a portion of the letter, to zoom it in so that it's readable on the part of the senator judges, because we really cannot read any part of it. Better. Thank you. You may proceed, counsel. Okay.
1: So tama ba, Mr. Ortonio, na sabihin na nang pinadala ninyo ang sulat na ito, ang OVP, wala pang programs, projects, and activities na na-identify relevant to national security and peace and order? Tama ba?
2: Based...
1: Dahil sabi dito sa letter, you just commit to formulate programs, projects, and activities relevant to national security and peace and order. So at that point, wala pa. Tama ba?
2: Based on the letter, ma'am, yes. There is a commitment to submit the plans and programs.
1: No, you know, Mr. Tonyo, walang sinasabi dito na you commit to submit plans and programs. Ang sinasabi dito,
2: to formulate.
1: Formulate programs, projects, and activities. Tama.
2: Correct.
1: And this is despite the fact na kanina inamin mo na nung pinadala nyo yung letter na to, more or less, na-identify nyo na yung mga plans, projects, and activities of the OVP for the remainder of 2022. Tama ba?
2: For the plans and
1: please
2: programs.
1: Please just answer the question.
3: Your Honor, please. The witness is answering the question.
4: Yes, Counsel, let the witness answer. He was in the process of answering it. Let's see if it is responsive or not. It can be stricken off if it's not. Mr. Tonyo.
2: Thank you, Your Honor. In the context of the plans and programs of the office, there has already been plans already at the beginning of the term of the Vice President in July of 2022. That's why we were able to implement already several programs and projects that we will be implementing for the rest of the year and for the rest of the term.
1: Okay. Just to clarify, with respect to those plans, programs, and activities relating to national security and peace and order, ito yung ifo-formulate nyo pa lang when you sent out this letter, because that is what stated in the letter. Tama ba?
2: That's correct.
1: And you will also confirm na wala nang ibang letter request for confidential funds in August 2022?
2: None.
1: And dahil wala pang plans and physical and financial plan na nakalakip dun sa letter nyo ng August 22, 2022, sumulat sa OVP ang DBM requesting your office to submit this physical and financial plan in support of your request for confidential funds. Tama ba?
2: Yes, that's correct.
1: And the Vice President instructed you, inutusan ka or inatasan ka ng Vice President na sumagot sa letter na ito ng DBM dated September 15, 2022. I'm referring to Prosecution's Exhibit P-I-4-B.

0: Yes, we are in receipt of this communication.
1: At ikaw ang inatasan ng Vice President na sumagot sa letter na yan. Tama ba?
0: As part of my duties as the Assistant Chief of Staff, I regularly respond to communication addressed to the office.
1: Okay. But the Vice President knew very well that it was you who was responding to that letter of the DBM, correct?
0: Yes, because as part of my duties.
1: And hindi niya naman inassign o inata sa iba. Nang nalaman niya na ikaw ang sasagot, hinayaan ka niya at hindi niya sinabing iba na lang ang sumagot. Tama ba?
0: Ma'am, for regular communications within the office, it is the Assistant Chief of Staff who signs the documents corresponding to other agencies. So it's already inherent to the function as the Assistant Chief of Staff.
1: Yes, Mr. Ortonio. But that is ultimately subject to the decision and discretion of the Vice President. Tama ba?
0: That's correct. Yes.
1: So, dahil yan ay subject sa discretion ng Vice President, anytime the Vice President can revoke that authority. Tama ba?
0: Yes.
1: Now, following that instruction, you wrote a letter to DBM dated September 19, 2022. Tama ba? I'm referring to Prosecution Exhibit P-I-4-C.
2: While you're showing the witness, Attorney May, the August 22, 2022 letter, what's the exhibit marking of that document, if any? For the record.
1: Sorry, Your Honor. P-I-4-A.
2: P-I-4-A. Thank you. Witness may answer pertaining to the September 19, 2022 letter, if you're aware of it.
0: Yes, I signed this transmittal letter to the DBM.
1: And in that letter, tinukoy ninyo ang Joint Circular 2015-01. Tama ba?
0: Yes.
1: Okay. So you must be familiar with that Joint Circular. Tama ba?
0: I'm familiar to a certain extent.
1: To a certain extent. At tiyak binasa at naunawaan nyo rin ito. Tama ba?
0: Yes.
1: Yes. Because, Mr. Ortonio, you're an intelligent witness. You graduated with a bachelor's degree in arts at Ateneo de Davao University. Tama ba?
0: Communication arts.
1: Communication arts. You also have a master's in development program from the University of the Philippines.
0: Yes, development communication.
1: Development communication. And another master's of arts in psychology, is that correct? From Southville International School and Colleges.
0: That's correct.
1: And a diploma course from the Ateneo de Manila Center for Organization, Research and Development.
0: That's correct.
1: In fact, you worked as a professor, nagturo ka sa Ateneo de Davao University. Tama ba?
0: Yes, for one semester only.
1: Now, going back to the letter, in that same letter, ipinadala nyo sa DBM ang physical and financial plan. Tama ba?
0: Yes, that's correct.
1: And that was the first time. Yan yung unang pagkakataon na nag-submit kayo ng physical and financial plan sa DBM in support of your request for confidential funds. Tama ba?
0: Yes, that's correct.
1: And also, of course, bago nyo isinubmit ang kopya ng physical and financial plan na yan, I'm sure, tiningnan at binasa nyo at inintindi nyo yung physical and financial plan. Tama ba?
0: Yes, I read the PFP.
1: Your Honor, we would like to confront a witness with a physical and financial plan dated, bearing the date September 16, 2022, which is prosecution's exhibit.

0: petsa, September 16, 2022. Tama bang sabihin na itong September 16, 2022, ito yung date kung kailan na-prepare itong fiscal and financial plan?
1: Based on the document, ma'am.
0: Yes.
1: Yes.
0: Okay. Ibig sabihin, nung nag-request kayo ng confidential fund in August 2022, wala pang na-prepare na fiscal and financial plan. Tama ba?
1: Yes.
0: And this fiscal and financial plan was also approved only on September 16, 2022, as shown by the box bearing that date with the printed words approved by. Tama ba?
1: Yes, based on the document.
0: Based on the document. At dyan sa box na may nakasulat na approved by, may pirma ulit. Above the printed name, Sara Duterte. Yan ay pirma ng Vice President. Siya mismo ang pumirma niyan. Tama ba?
1: Yes, that's her signature, ma'am.
0: At dahil walang naka-countersign katabi ng kanyang signature, tama ba na yung dokumento na yan went straight to her without yourself or anyone reviewing that for her? Tama ba?
1: I can just personally say, ma'am, that the document, ma'am, did not pass through my office.
0: Okay.
2: Before you continue, counsel, the court noticed that the signature of the Vice President in this document appears to be different from the signature in the August 22 document. So the Vice President has at least two signatures so far. Can you confirm that both are her signatures?
1: Yes, I can confirm, sir, Your Honor, that both are the signatures of the Vice President.
2: You can confirm likewise that they appear to be different, though?
1: Yes, that's correct, Your Honor.
2: Thank you. Your witness, counsel.
0: So you confirm, Mr. Ortonio, that this fiscal and financial plan was approved matapos ang 25 days from your request of confidential funds to the DBM. Tama ba?
1: Sorry, can you repeat again the question, ma'am?
0: The fiscal and financial plan that was prepared 20 days after you requested confidential funds from the DBM.
1: I believe, ma'am, parang less than 20 days, ma'am, because the request was in August 2022, ma'am.
0: Okay.
1: Yes, that's correct. Correct. Yes.
0: And dahil nabanggit mo yung now, the fiscal and financial plan indicated the supposed PPAs for which the confidential fund was allotted. Tama ba?
1: Yes, that's correct, based on the document.
0: At ang nakasaad dito ay good governance program. Tama ba?
1: Yes, that's
0: there was
1: correct.
0: No itemization of the programs and activities that will be funded by the requested confidential funds. Tama ba?
1: Yes, ma'am, based on the document presented.
0: And you will confirm that this good governance program, it's not just one particular program of the OVP. Tama ba?
1: Yes.
0: It is in fact, kukumpirmahin nyo, na itong good governance program, ito ay umbrella program or umbrella brand ng flagship activities ng OVP. Tama ba?
1: Yes, that's
0: so
1: correct.
0: Under that good governance program, merong mga particular na plans, programs, and activities. Tama ba?
1: Yes.
0: Kasama dito, yung medical assistance, burial assistance, libreng sakay, mga satellite offices. Tama ba?
1: Yes, that's correct.
0: Okay. So, balit, wala nito mga particular na activities na ito na isinaad sa fiscal and financial plan na inyong sinubmit. Tama ba?
1: Yes, based on the submitted PFP.
0: You will also confirm na itong flagship program na good governance program, ito ay pinupondohan na ng regular budget ng OVP sa ilalim ng General Appropriations Act. Tama ba?
1: Yes.
0: Okay. Sa katunayan, sa 2022 GAA, may line item na 621.6 million na mismong para sa good governance engagements and social service projects. Tama ba?
1: Again, hindi ko lang po makita yung...
0: Maybe kindly request the tech booth.

0: enlarge the image being flashed on the screen.
1: Yes, correct. 621 million.
0: Kanina, binasa ninyo na sa liham ng August 22,

0: additional items na to, tama ba? Natira na lamang yung good governance program.
1: Based on the document, ma'am, that was submitted.
0: At ang dahilan nito, you will confirm na itong dalawang programs nito, hindi to allowed under the joint circular that you cited in your September 19, 2022 letter. Tama ba?
1: As to the specifics of for these two items, ma'am, I cannot answer.
0: Okay. Yes, ma'am. Thank you. Now, punta naman tayo sa 2023 fiscal and financial plan. You will confirm na bilang Assistant Secretary at Assistant Chief of Staff ng OVP, pamilyar din kayo dito sa 2023 fiscal and financial plan.
1: I was able to see it, ma'am.
0: Yes. In fact, isa sa mga signatories dito sa fiscal and financial plan na ito ay si Ms. Rosalyn Sanchez. Tama ba? Again, may we request the tech booth to enlarge the document being flashed on the screen.
1: Yes, ma'am.
0: Okay. At si itong si Ms. Rosalyn Sanchez, siya naman ang director ng AFSO.
1: Yes.
0: Nasabi mo, nagre-report din sa'yo. Tama
1: directly
0: ba?
1: Directly to me.
0: Okay.
1: Yes.
0: Now, going back to that fiscal and financial plan, you will confirm that the expected outcome, fiscal targets, budget for the four quarters of 2023 na sinulat dito are just verbatim reproductions of the expected outcome fiscal targets and budget in the 2022 fiscal and financial plans. In short, yung expected outcome fiscal targets at budget para sa apat na quarter na nakasaad dito sa 2023 fiscal and financial plan, salita por salitang kinopya ang expected outcome, fiscal targets, at budget sa 2022 fiscal and financial plans. Tama ba?
1: Based on the document, ma'am,
0: yes.
1: It has the same.
0: Activities and projects. Dito sa 2023 fiscal and financial plan, ang nakasaad na PPA ay socio-economic program and delivery. Tama ba?
1: Yes, that's
0: but
1: correct.
0: But you will also confirm that like the good governance program, yung socio-economic program delivery, hindi rin ito isang particular na programa. This is just an umbrella brand for the flagship programs of the OVP for 2023. Tama ba?
1: Yes, that's correct.
0: Sa ilalim niyan, merong mga particular din na programa, individual and particular projects. Tama ba?
1: Yes, that's
0: ngunit
1: correct.
0: Wala kahit anuman dito sa mga particular programs na ito ang isinaad nyo o nilagay nyo sa fiscal and financial plan of 2023. Tama ba?
1: Based on the documents that's presented.
0: Yes. At tulad ng 2022 fiscal and financial plan, etong 2023 fiscal and financial plan ay personal ding inaprubahan ng Vice President. Tama ba?
1: Yes, it has the signature of the Vice President.
0: And again, dahil walang counter-signature, sa katabi ng kanyang pangalan, tama rin bang sabihin na hindi rin ito dumaan sa inyong opisina?
1: No, it did not pass through my office.
0: But generally, Mr. Ortonio, dahil kayo nga yung nangangasiwa or nag-exercise ng general supervision over the SMO as well as the AFSO, generally, walang documents ng OVP na hindi dumadaan sa office niya. Tama ba?
1: Generally po, ma'am.
0: Yes. Okay. Now, pumunta na tayo sa disbursement vouchers. Okay, Mr. Ortonio, dahil ikaw ay naging kawanina ng gobyerno for almost two decades, you would know na walang pondo ng publiko or pera ng bayan ang maaaring bayaran maliban kung suportado ng disbursement voucher. Tama ba?
1: Yes, that's correct.
0: Ang voucher, in short, ang voucher ang unang pinoproseso bago maaaring gumuhit ng anumang cheque involving public funds. Tama ba?
1: That's correct.
0: Now, Mr. Ortonio, I am showing you four disbursement vouchers which are prosecution's exhibit P-I-10-A, P-I-10-B, P-I-10-C, P-I-10-D. You are familiar with these disbursement vouchers, correct? Familiar ka sa mga disbursement vouchers na to?
1: Yes, I am.
0: In fact, nakapirma ka sa disbursement, sa lahat ng disbursement vouchers na yan, tama ba?
1: Yes, based on the authorization of our office order.
0: At ang inyong pangalan ay nakapatong at nakalimbag sa salitang agency head or authorized representative. Tama ba? Ang agency head na tinutukoy dito ay walang iba kundi si Vice President Duterte. Tama ba?
1: Yes, that's correct.
0: Ang ibig sabihin nito, lumalagda ka sa bisa ng otoridad or on the strength of the authority that you were given by the Vice President. Tama ba?
1: Yes, based on an office order.
0: Yes. At ultimately, ang otoridad na yan na lumagda bilang kanyang kinatawan or authorized representative ay nagmula mismo sa Vice Presidente. Tama ba?
1: Yes.
0: Ngayon, ang inyong lagda ay nasa loob ng kahong approved for payment. You will confirm. Ang ibig sabihin nito na ang paglagda ninyo or sa paglagda ninyo, inaprubahan ninyo ang pagbayad or pag-withdraw ng confidential funds para sa 2022 at 2023. Tama ba?
1: Yes, that's correct.
0: At dahil lumagda kayo bilang authorized representative ng Vice President, ang pag-aproba mong iyon ay ibinigay din sa bisa ng otoridad ng Vice President. Tama ba?
1: Yes, based po sa isang office order.
0: So in short, it is as if it was the Vice President herself who was giving the approval to release those funds referred to in those disbursement vouchers. Tama ba?
1: As authorized po.
0: As authorized, yes. So in short, Vice President nga. In short, Vice President approved the release of those effectively. The Vice President approved the release of the funds referred to in those disbursement vouchers.
2: Your Honor,
0: tama ba?
2: Your Honor, please ask and answered already.
3: Ask
2: Your Honor,
0: the reason I have to make a follow-up question is that the answer of this witness was not responsive. I was asking whether it meant effectively that the Vice President herself approved the release of the funds referred to in that disbursement voucher. But the answer of the respondent was that it was authorized by her. So I want a categorical statement, Your Honor, from this witness.
3: I'll allow it in the meantime, Counsel. Witness may answer.
1: Yes, po, as authorized, po. Yes.
0: Kung gayon, or in other words, kung wala ang pag-aproba ng Vice President sa mga disbursement vouchers na to, wala rin confidential funds sanang mailalabas. Tama ba?
1: Sorry, again, can you repeat the question po?
0: Kung walang approval ng Vice President sa mga disbursement vouchers na to, wala rin confidential funds na mailalabas dahil ang funds or ang pondong pinapatukoy yan dito ay ang confidential funds for 2022 and 2023. Tama ba?
1: If there is no approval po, there is no release of funds.
0: Okay, thank you.
3: With the indulgence of counsel, Mr. Tonio, yung approved for payment ng pinirmahan nyo is in item or letter D.
1: Yes.
3: Do you have the document in front of you?
1: Yes, sir.
3: Yung letter A, certified expense cash advance necessary, lawful, and incurred under my direct supervision is signed by the Vice President.
1: Yes, that's correct,
3: what,
1: Your Honor.
3: What does that mean?
1: It means that it is being
3: Anong ibig sabihin ng pagpirma ng Vice President dyan sa box na yan?
1: The Vice President certifies that the funds is made under her supervision.
3: And hindi ka pipirma, ano ba to? Sequence ba to? A, B, C, D? Pag
1: yes.
3: Walang pirma si A, walang pirma si B, hindi mo napipirma si C, hindi ka pipirma?
1: Yes, that's correct.
3: It's so ikaw yung huling-huling pumirma?
1: Yes, that's correct.
3: Sa dokumentong ito na disbursement voucher?
1: Yes, Your Honor.
3: Proceed, Counsel.
0: Okay, let us now go to the four checks. Okay, ang bawat isa sa apat na disbursement vouchers na iyong inaprubahan, which you identified earlier, ito ay nagresulta sa pagbuhit ng katumbas na cheque ng land bank. Tama ba? It resulted in the drawing of four land bank checks corresponding to the funds referred to in the disbursement vouchers. Tama ba?
1: Yes, that's correct.
0: I am showing you the four checks, which are Prosecution's Exhibit P-28-A, P-I-28-B, P-I-28-C, P-I-28-B. B. You are familiar with these checks, tama ba?

0: Yes, ma'am, I'm familiar with the checks being presented.
1: In fact, yung pirma mo, makikita dyan sa mga cheque niya na ikaw ay pumirma sa apat na cheque. Tama ba?
0: Yes, as part of my duties as the Assistant Chief of Staff.
1: In fact, merong office order na nagtatalaga sa'yo bilang signatory para sa mga cheque na may halagang more than 1 million pesos. Tama ba?
0: Yes, that's correct.
1: At ang order na yon ay nanggaling din kay Vice President Sara Duterte. Tama
0: yes,
1: ba?
0: The office order was signed by the Vice President.
1: Okay. Signed by her and thus approved by her. Tama ba?
0: Yes.
1: Ngayon, you will confirm na kasama ka sa pag-encash ng mga checking ito. Tama ba?
0: Yes, I can confirm.
1: In fact, ikaw lang ang kasama ni Ms. Gina Acosta ng i-encash mismo ito sa Land Bank Shaw Boulevard branch. Tama ba?
0: Yes, when she requested me to accompany her. Okay.
1: So you must be familiar with the Land Bank Shaw Boulevard branch.
0: Yes.
1: At ito, Land Bank Shaw Boulevard branch ay matatagpuan sa Beacon Plaza, Shaw Boulevard, kanto ng Idea.

0: 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Subok na.
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9: Vague, Your Honor. Objection.
10: Kindly reform and be more specific, counsel. Are you just asking about the fact that Mr. Ortonio accompanied Gina on all four occasions? Ko alam ng BCN?
9: No, Your Honor. I'm referring to all matters pertaining to the confidential funds. These are reported to the Vice President and reported to and or instructed by the Vice President.
10: Then that would be vague, counsel. Kindly be more specific. Kasi dininay niya na kanina kung he said he doesn't know if the Vice President knew that he would accompany Gina. Kindly be more specific. You can ask the witness. He's intelligent enough. Ask him specific questions, counsel.
9: I will park that for now, Your Honor. I will.
10: You can move on then.
9: Okay. Now let's go to the audit observation memorandum, Mr. Ortonio. You will confirm that you are familiar with this audit observation memoranda. I'm referring to prosecution's exhibit P-I-12-B. P-I-12-A, P-I-12-E, P-I-12-I.
11: Yes, I'm familiar with the document, ma'am.
9: Okay.
10: For the record, witness was confronted with the three documents.
9: Mr. Ortonio, you are familiar with this audit observation memoranda dahil ikaw ay binigyan ng kopya ng mga ito. Correct?
11: Yes, that's correct. I received on behalf of the Vice President.
9: You've received it on behalf of the Vice President. In fact, lumagda ka dyan bilang patunay na iyong pagtanggap sa mga audit observation memoranda na iyong tinitingnan ngayon. Tama ba?
11: Yes, that's correct.
9: At kayo rin ang inatasang sumagot ng audit observation na memoranda na yan ng Vice Presidente. Tama ba?
11: Yes, I was given instructions to prepare the draft for the reply.
9: Okay, given instructions by the Vice President herself. Yes. Tama ba?
11: Yes.
9: And is it also correct to say na bago kayo tumugon sa mga audit observation memoranda na yan, sinuri at pinag-aralan din ninyo ang mga liquidation report na kalakip dito?
11: I consulted with the Special Disbursing Officer and the Security Officer on the information that will be included in the reply.
9: Okay. So you also studied, you also checked, reviewed those liquidation reports that were attached to the that were referred to in the audit observation memoranda. Tama ba?
11: Ma'am, I only consulted the Special Disbursing Officer and the Security Officer on the information that will be included in the reply.
9: So you are saying, hindi mo nakita ang liquidation report, umasa ka lamang sa kung anong nireport sa inyo ng Special Disbursing Officer at ng Security Officer?
11: Yes, I got the information from them, ma'am.
9: Okay. How about the certification and accomplishment reports? Of course, you saw these documents because, in fact, you would be referring later to these documents in your reply to the audit observation memoranda. Tama ba?
11: I was able to see the reports, ma'am, but I did not anymore go into details, ma'am. And then that was made as an attachment to the replies.
9: Okay. Just a clarification. Yung sa liquidation report, you also saw those liquidation reports, tama ba?
11: At the time, ma'am, I was able to see the liquidation reports, okay, ma'am.
9: Since you saw those liquidation reports, you must have also seen that in those liquidation reports, personal din na nilagdaan ng Vice Presidente ang mga liquidation reports na yun. Tama ba?
8: Your Honor, the question is vague. Counsel should refer to the particular report, Your Honor.
10: Kindly show the document, the liquidation Your Honor, reports you're referring to, counsel, so that the witness may be able to look at it.
9: Your Honor, I am referring to...
10: the four liquidation reports, I presume.
9: Yes, Your Honor. I am referring to prosecution's exhibits P-I-9-A to P-I-9-D.

0: At that time, ma'am, I was able to just see it, ma'am, physically, but I was not able to review it, ma'am.
1: Okay, but you will confirm that that those liquidation reports all were signed by the Vice President, correct?
0: Yes, based on the document, ma'am, it has the signature of the Vice President.
1: Let's go to the certifications attached to the liquidation reports, which are prosecutions exhibit P-I-6-A to P-I-6-D again. Can you please kindly refer to the certifications?

0: In the meantime, Your Honor, I will just go to the park that question for now and go to the next question. So let's go to the accomplishment reports, Mr. Ortonio. Since you mentioned, you also see these documents, you will also confirm na itong mga accomplishment reports na ito, lahat inaprubahan din ng Vice Presidente. I'm referring to Exhibits P-I-7-A-1 to P-I-7-D.
1: Kindly show the witness counsel. Assisting counsel may approach.

0: I was able to see, ma'am, but I did not scrutinize anymore, ma'am.
1: Did not scrutinize. But you will confirm that the signature of the Vice President appear in those documents, since earlier you admitted na pamilyar ka sa signature ng Vice President.
0: Yes.
1: Kanina, nabanggit mo, if you can just backtrack a bit, kanina nabanggit mo na makipag-coordinate ka sa security officer at sa special disbursing officer.
0: Yes.
1: Okay. Tama rin ba na sabihin na nag-coordinate ka with them upon the instructions of the Vice President? Tama ba?
0: Yes, there was an instruction to coordinate so that we can properly reply to the AOM.
1: Okay. Let us go back to liquidation report number 2022-12-152, which is prosecution's exhibit P-I-9-A. And you will confirm that based on this document, ang buong 125 million na confidential funds ay lubusang naubos pagsapit ng December 31, 2022. Tama ba?
0: Yes, based on the document, based on the liquidation report.
1: And since in-encash nyo ang mga cheque, or ang cheque pertaining to this fund, confidential fund, noon lamang December 20, 2022, tama bang sabihin na yung pondo ay na-disburse sa loob lamang ng 11 days? Tama ba?
0: That, ma'am, I cannot
1: based on give. This document.
0: If you base on the document, there's a liquidation of the cash advance for the period of December 21 to 31.
1: And that would be 10 days.
0: If you base it here, ma'am, that's December 21 to 31.
1: Yes. Okay. So a good 10 days.
2: Your Honor, please. The document speaks for itself.
1: Your Honor, I believe counsel is referring to the original documents rule. Unfortunately for her, Your Honor, that's an improper invocation of the original documents rule. The original documents rule does not bar questions relating to the document. What it simply prohibits is the substitution of the testimony of the witness for the document without producing the original of said document. Your Honor, the original of this document was presented to the honorable, to this honorable court as early as the pre-trial conference of this case, Your Honor.
3: We will allow it subject to the parameters that they cannot change what's contained in the document, but he may Your be Honor, questioned with respect to his understanding and appreciation of the document. Yes,
2: Your Honor, quick reply, because the witness was asked to interpret the document, Your Honor, and the contents of the document.
1: I wasn't asking, Your Honor. It's by simple arithmetic,
2: no,
1: Your Honor.
2: She was referring to the contents.
1: With all due respect, Your Honor, if I can just make a brief reply to the manifestation, Your Honor.
3: Yes, counsel, briefly.
1: Yes, I wasn't asking, Your Honor, this witness to interpret the document. By simple arithmetic, Your Honor, this witness can easily come up with a number of days within which, and just by looking at the document, this witness can easily come up and say the number of days within which the 125 million was spent and disbursed, Your Honor.
3: As long as the document is not going to be changed, I will allow it. Witness, if you know, again, you are well-educated to be able to answer the simple question. Yes. If you know.
1: Again, Mr. Ortonio, you will confirm that the funds referred to in that liquidation document was fully disbursed within a good 10 days, because you said the disbursement covers the period December 21 to December 31, 2022. Tama ba?
0: Based on computation, ma'am, it's actually 11
1: days. Sorry, 11 days.
0: Based on the computation and based on the document, ma'am, it's
1: 11 days.
0: It will reflect 11 days.
1: Ito ay sa kabila ng fact na sa ilalim ng PFP, ang pondo ay para sa buong ika-apat na quarter ng 2022. Tama ba?
0: It's for the fourth quarter of 2022.
1: And that fourth quarter of 2022 means October, November, the period October, November, December of 2022. Tama ba?
0: For fourth quarter, ma'am, that covers for October, November, and December.
1: Yeah. October, November, and December 2022. Yes.
0: Yes.
1: Okay. So it means, dahil it covers that period, October, November, December 2022, yung pondo ay spread out supposedly para sa activities na itinala noong October, November, and December 2022. Tama ba?
2: Your Honor, please.
3: Counsel?
2: That is an assumption, Your Honor. That's a conclusion of fact. The witness did not testify that it should be spread throughout the quarter, Your Honor, and speculative also.
1: May I, Your Honor, make a counter manifestation and a reply to the comment made?
3: Yes, Counsel. What's your reply?
1: I'm not assuming anything, Your Honor. Precisely, I am asking this witness to confirm. There's no assumption in that, Your Honor.
3: I'm counsel, but it has no basis. Counsel for respondent is correct. The witness did not say, neither was it contained in any letter of the Office of the Vice President, that it is for the entire quarter. Reform counsel, you can get to what you want still.
1: Kindly with all due respect, Your Honor, this witness has just admitted earlier that the funds was for the fourth quarter of 2022. He even mentioned that it is for October, November, for the period October, November, and December 2022.
2: Your Honor, I believe the court has already ruled on the matter, Your Honor.
3: Kindly reform, counsel. You can get to what you want as easily, counsel.
1: Okay. Earlier, Mr. Ortonio, you mentioned na yung programs na nakalagay both in the 2022 and 2023 physical and financial plans, which are the good governance programs and the socio-economic programs, these are just umbrella programs. At kalakip, or sa ilalim nito, merong mga individual plans, programs, and activities ang OVP. Tama ba?
0: Yes.
1: And these plans, programs, and activities are spread out through the year. Tama ba?
0: If you base it on the PFP, there is
1: not,
0: an allocation.
1: Sorry, I'm not referring to the PFP. Just generally, itong socio-economic programs, program delivery, and good governance program, ito ay naka-spread out through the entire year.
0: Yes,
1: tama
0: for
1: ba?
0: Implementation,
1: for
0: throughout,
1: implementation.
0: Throughout the year.
1: Okay, so merong programa na naka-schedule for October, meron ding for November, meron ding for December. Tama ba?
0: Yes, there are schedules for the rollout of the activities.
1: Okay, tama. At dahil yung PFP or Physical Financial Plans, ang sinasabi lamang ay socio-economic development program at good governance program, effectively, ang ibig sabihin nito, yung pondong nakatalaga doon sa relevant quarter na yon ay nakatalaga para sa relevant programs, plans, and activities for each quarter.
2: Your Honor, please. Can the counsel show what particular PFP she's referring to, Your Honor?
1: Your Honor, may we request our assisting counsel to furnish
3: the
1: witness with both PFPs, Your Honor, for the 2022 and 2023 PFP. So just for clarity, let's just go to
3: the 2022.
1: The PFP for 2022. Okay. May nakalagay dyan sa PAP's Good Governance Program. Tama ba?
0: Yes, that's correct.
1: Ang sinasabi mo kanina, yung Good Governance Program na yan, hindi yan isang particular na programa lamang. Merong mga flagship programs under that Good Governance Program. Tama ba?
0: Yes, that's correct.
1: And for every month, for the remaining quarter of 2022, meaning October, November, and December, meron dyan mga nakatalang activities, plans, and programs falling under the good governance programs. Tama ba?
0: Yes, under the good governance.
1: Yes, program. Under the good governance programs. At nakalagay din dyan na yung halagang 125 million ay para sa quarter 4 of 2022, meaning That is the period October, November, and December 2022. Tama ba?
0: This for the subject na confidential funds.
1: Yes, for the confidential funds. Yes. Tama rin bang sabihin na for the, well, presumably, yung October, November, and December, merong mga activities for which the confidential funds would answer to.
2: Your Honor,
1: or
2: please.
1: Would answer for. Tama ba?
2: Your Honor, please.
3: Attorney Christine?
2: Your Honor, she's asking for an opinion. We note that the witness is not even the one who prepared this PFP, Your Honor. And counsel also stated, presumably, Your Honor. So that's asking for an opinion.
1: Wait, if I may just...
3: With the indulgence of counsels, so that we can get somewhere before we break for lunch. Mr. Ortonio, yung PAP po ninyo at yung request nyo sa confidential funds, huling quarter ng 2022, ang plano nyo sana para sa buong quarter, buong huling quarter ng 2022?
0: Your Honor, if you will base, number one po, because I'm not, I did not participate in the preparation of the PFP. So in terms of the details of the implementation for the confidential funds, I may not be able to properly
3: Hindi pa po natin pinag-uusapan na implementation. Pinag-uusapan po natin, nung nag-submit kayo ng plano para manghingi ng confidential fund, at ikaw yung pumirma nun, para sa last quarter. Kaya lang, as we all know, late na na-release yung pera, hindi ba?
0: Yes, based on the PFPs, Your Honor, it's as indicated here, it's for October to December.
3: Yes, para sa last quarter nga ng 2022. Kailan na-release yung pera? Kailan mo winidraw? December 21?
0: The SARO was released December 30 and then the withdrawal was made December 20.
3: December 20. Tapos in-implement nyo hanggang December 31?
0: Based on the documents, Your Honor, the activities were implemented until December 31, sorry. Until December 31.
3: Now, I'll go a step further, counsel. But ba kailangan madaliin yan? Hindi ba ang budget good for two years? As you very well know, given your position in the Office of the Vice President, the budget, the GAA, is good for 2 years anyway. So why was there a need to implement it within the year?
0: Because, Your Honor, the request was made for the specific year, which is 2022.
3: At dahil nga yung plano nyo is for the last quarter of 2022.
0: Yes, Your Honor.
3: Your witness, counsel.
1: Okay, just follow through, Your Honor, to the question made by the presiding officer. So just to clarify, dahil nakasaan dyan na yung confidential fund, confidential funds of 125 million for 2022 is for the last quarter, meaning for October, November, and December, nakalaan yan para sa activities under the good governance programs ng OVP for October, November, and December. Tama ba?
0: Yes, based on that.
1: Based on the document. Okay. Okay. At bilang supervising authority over the financial services ng OVP, alam din ninyo na ang notice of cash allocation na hindi nagamit pagsapit ng katapusan ng taon ay naglalapse. Tama ba?
0: Yes.
1: Ibig sabihin nito, ang anumang pondo na hindi nagamit at hindi nagastos o ang anumang balanse ng cash advance sa katapusan ng taon ay dapat isauli sa Treasury. Tama ba?
0: That's correct.
1: Kung gayon, kung hindi na-report o nagastos yung 125 million pagsapit ng December 31, 2022, bahagi o buo nito ay babalik sana sa Treasury. Tama ba?
0: Yes.
1: Yes. Noong hearing sa CGGPA noong November 25, 2024, inamin mo na ikaw ay pinagkakatiwalaan ng Vice Presidente sa mga sensitive and confidential information. Tama ba? Naalala mo?
0: I cannot specifically remember if I said those words po in verbatim.
1: Okay. We are furnishing you a copy of the transcript of stenographic notes of the CGGPA hearing dated November 25, 2024, specifically page 208. which is also flashed on the screen. Sinabi mo, and I quote, sa mga sensitibong bagay, end of quote.
3: What's your question, counsel?
1: Do you confirm that, Mr. Ortonio?
0: I think the context for this, ma'am, is because the previous question was...
1: Excuse me, Mr. Ortonio, I need to cut you because...
2: Witness is answering.
3: That's why I was asking, what was your question? Because I also did not get the question. Kindly repeat your question,
1: yes,
3: counsel.
1: Your Honor, I was asking the witness whether or not he admitted during that hearing that the vice president would entrust to him or would share with him mga sensitibong bagay.
0: Yes, ma'am, but that is in the context of the previous question that my position is of trust and
1: yes.
0: confidence.
1: Yes,
0: and,
1: correct.
0: Although I said po na on sensitive matters, of course, it is never absolute that all sensitive matters can be disclosed.
1: Okay, we understand that, Mr. Ortonio. Okay, nung December, between December 20 and December 31, meron ba kayong narinig na threat of cataclysmic proportion? Ibig sabihin, meron ba kayong narinig na banta na masyadong mapaminsala na kailangan supuin sa loob lamang ng 11 days? Nung December 20 to December 31, 2022.
2: Your Honor, please.
3: Counsel?
2: Question is vague, Your Honor. And no basis also.
1: How can that be vague, Your Honor?
3: I presume it's threat against the Vice President. May alam po ba kayo na anong salita ulit yung ginamit mga attorney may
1: threat mapaminsala? Of cataclysmic proportion or banta na masyadong mapaminsala?
3: Bantang mapaminsala. Kakaibang banta laban kay sa ikalawang Pangulo. Nung mga panahong yon na malapit sa petsang December 21 to 31. If you know of any.
0: Your Honor, I personally don't know of any information.
1: Okay. By the way, just again to backtrack a bit, Mr. Ortonio, when you requested confidential funds in 2022, kung alam niyo, yung OVP po ba, meron ng mga natukoy na banta laban sa Vice President nung panahong yun?
0: Ma'am, I cannot personally answer. Maybe that's a question that can be answered by the security group.
1: But as far as you're concerned, are you aware of any identified threats against the Vice President or the office during that time?
3: If he knows, Counsel, Attorney Christine, if he knows, if he does not, he may answer accordingly.
0: I personally do not know.
1: And before you requested confidential funds from the DBM, would you know if the Office of the Vice President coordinated with any law enforcement agency for possible threats against the Vice President or the office? Would you know?
0: In relation to possible threats to the Vice President, I would not have any information.
1: You would not have any information. Ibig sabihin mo ba, itong mga threats na to, hindi to kasama sa mga supervise mo na internal affairs or mga programa ng internal affairs ng Office of the Vice President. Dahil sinabi mo, ikaw nagsusupervise ng dalawang opisina who in turn or that in turn oversees or monitors matters relating to the OVP.
2: Your Honor, please.
3: Attorney Christine?
2: Ask and answer then complex, Your Honor, and also argumentative.
3: It's a bit compound, counsel. Reform a bit, counsel. The question is long as well. The witness might not be able to respond adequately. Break it up a bit, counsel.
1: So, Mr. Ortonio, you mentioned earlier that you are not aware of any coordination efforts with law enforcement agency at the time that you requested funds from the DBM. Tama ba?
0: Yes,
2: Your Honor,
0: ma'am.
2: Please. The question is misleading. The witness said no information as to the supposed threats against the Vice President.
3: Witness has already answered, counsel. Proceed, Attorney May.
1: Okay. Thank you, Your Honor. So, nasabi mo wala kang alam na coordination efforts. Ang sinasabi mo pa, etong mga coordination efforts na to, hindi to sakop ng overseeing and supervising functions mo as Assistant Secretary and Assistant Chief of Staff of the OVP.
0: In relation to security matters, ma'am, no, that is not part of my duties as the Assistant Chief of Staff.
1: Okay, thank you. Now, pumunta na tayo sa accomplishment reports na sinabi mo kanina ay nakita mo. In connection with your preparation of the responses to the audit observation memorandum, tama ba?
0: Yes.
1: Yes, you mentioned that. I am referring to Prosecution's Exhibits P-I-7-A-1 to P-I-7-D. These are the accomplishment reports that you admitted seeing.
0: Yes, I was able to see them.
1: Okay. Let's first go to the first three accomplishment reports, which are P-I-7-A-1 to P-I-7-C. You confirm that? Do you see that before you?
0: Yes.
1: Okay. Etong tatlong reports na to, ang bawat report ay naglilista ng pare-parehong anim na kategorya sa pare-parehong pagkakasunod-sunod. Tama ba?
0: Yes.
1: We have purchase of information, payment of reward, rental and maintenance of safe houses, purchase of supplies, medical and food aid, and incentives or traveling. Tama ba? That order?
0: Yes.
1: All four, or all three accomplishment reports?
0: Yes.
1: Sa bawat quarter, ang mga halagang iyon ay eksaktong nagkakabuo ng 125 million. Tama ba?
0: Based on the document, ma'am, presented, yes.
1: And you will also confirm na sa bawat isa sa mga quarter na iyon, walang halagang na isa uli. Tama ba?
0: Based on the liquidation report, ma'am,
1: yes.
0: Yes.
1: Okay. Now, sa 2022 report, ang safe house rental and maintenance, ang halaga ay 16 million pesos. Tama ba?
0: Yes, based on the report.
1: Document. Ganon din sa first quarter ng 2023, 16 million din ang halaga ng house rental and maintenance, safe house rental and maintenance. Tama ba?
0: Yes, based on the document, ma'am.
1: Ganon din sa second quarter ng 2023, 16 million para sa safe house rental and maintenance. Eksaktong 16 million.
0: Pesos. Yes, ma'am.
1: And you will also confirm, as you've already confirmed earlier, na ang 2022 report, ang saklaw na period nito ay 11 days. Tama ba?
0: From December 21 to 31.
1: Samantalang, ang sakop naman na period ng first quarter ng February 6 ng first quarter report ay February 6 to March 29, 2023. So that's 52 days. Tama ba?
0: Based on the document, ma'am.
1: Okay. And the second quarter naman, ang saklaw na period nito ay April 25 to June 30 or 67 days. Tama ba?
0: Yes, based on the document.
1: Gayunpaman, magkakapareho ang alaga ng safe house rental at maintenance sa tatlong reports na yan. Tama ba?
0: Yes, based on the report.
1: Okay. So in short, 16 million pesos para sa safe house, para sa 11 araw, para sa 52 days, at para sa 67 days. Pare-parehong 16 million ang halaga.
0: Based on the document, ma'am.
1: Yes. The same is true, Mr. Antonio, for incentives and traveling. Yung line item na yan na makikita sa accomplishment report. Tama ba? It's the same 10 million pesos for all those 3 quarters?
0: Yes, based on the document.
1: And you will also confirm that based on that document, based on those documents, for the 2022 report, it covers or it claimed to have covered 132 areas in 11 days. Tama ba?
0: Sorry again, ma'am, for 2022,
1: the first report.
0: Yes, ma'am.
1: Nakalagay na area. It's 132 areas for 11 days. So first quarter naman of 2023, it claims 127 areas in 52 days.
0: Yes, based on the report, ma'am.
1: And for the second quarter, it's 111 areas in 67 days. Tama ba?
0: Yes, based on the report,
1: ma'am. Based on the report. And for the third quarter, it's 122 areas in 79 days, correct?
0: Yes, that's correct, ma'am. Okay.
1: So, ibig sabihin nito, yung shortest period pa, ang pinakamaikling panahon, ang nagbunga ng pinakamaraming lugar, which is 132 days. Tama ba? Based on the document.
0: Based on the document, yes. Ma'am. Yes.
1: Pero, yung halaga ay hindi nagbago. It remained 10 million pesos. Tama ba?
2: Your Honor,
1: based
2: please.
1: On the document.
3: Yes, Counsel.
2: Argumentative, Your Honor, ang mahalaga, hindi nagbago na 10 million pesos.
1: Your Honor, the Counsel may have misheard what I said. I was referring to halaga, Your Honor. And in any event, Your Honor, it's not argumentative. I am eliciting a matter of fact from this witness.
3: Witness, may answer, Counsel. We're a few minutes before lunch, Attorney Christine.
0: Based on the document presented, ma'am.
1: The amount did not change.
0: That's how it
1: remained.
0: Yes.
1: 10 million pesos, regardless of the number of areas covered.
0: Yes, based on the document.
1: You will also confirm from those documents that for the first 3 reports.
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0: 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Santon Gold Herbal Tea. 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